0: had a whip trying to crack something. 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That was babes and the German, I'm gas gussing. 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I get on the niggas' head like a toupee. 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On the big bus. 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Couple pennies I had dust in my back pocket. That was babes and the German, I'm gas cussing. The bitch bad from the front and the back passing. I can trick on a bitch, I'm a Mac cousin. 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Ain't no cap cousin.
1: 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Times we was down now, the things I was made to win. Yeah, ain't no cap cousin. 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
0: Yeah. 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I hate love in my own language. It contains the entire word honesty inside it, which makes it sound religious, Protestant, hierarchic, purified. The word love comes in the way of love. It makes me want to say sorry. I say sorry with black breath, black letters, staining the air around me, the walls of the house, the bed, the desk. 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In my bed, honesty is lying on top of love, sucking the blood out of it, occupying it. What's left is a little corpse. I don't laugh at any of this. Remember when I started saying, of course.
2: It's like a teenager would say. Like,
0: every time I wanted to agree on something.
2: Yeah, but a teenager always believes secretly that they are different.
0: Every time I wanted to agree on something.
3: Yeah, so it's like everyone always thought they were different.
0: I was inserting a little slice of death with my
2: friend. I'm still hanging on to that a little bit, but
0: whether it was coming out
2: I've just done some writing about
0: with my parents for a boat trip.
2: This stuff. For a book about abortion, and one thing that I kind of felt becoming someone who's in their late 30s that doesn't have a child, it's like I have to accept that I'm part of this human ecosystem, but I'm not the princess and I'm not the main character. Because I feel like maybe the main characters are the people that have kids, because they literally keep the virus going. But
0: I have 1,000
2: I'm like, I thought maybe they're I'm the talking burned. Tree. Or like maybe
0: language,
2: I'm the witch. Or maybe I'm a supporting character.
0: Mm-hmm.
2: And that's a hard thing for my ego to take. Because I want to be the star of the human story. But
0: so
2: I'm not. I'm like
0: I?
2: A... someone that is in the background
0: I can
2: in regards to survival.
3: Yeah.
2: Because I'm not directly supporting survival.
0: I was going to
2: I'm
0: say
2: just
0: chaos, but I
2: supporting it in a very abstract way.
0: Because I don't know where our
2: and possibly not
0: ideas
2: supporting it.
3: Possibly
0: because
3: not supporting it.
0: I don't know our common ideas. Do
3: antagonist?
0: You have to say common?
2: I could be an antagonist, but antagonists are imperative for
0: okay
2: a virus to survive because it makes it stronger.
0: I don't know where our ideas and

Thank you.

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2: 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Well, tomorrow I'm going to feel better. The sun will be shining and so on. 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Nothing looks good. 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The worst part about hell is not the flames, it's the hopelessness.
3: Or maybe I'm...

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I used to get the feeling I could see things very clearly. Everything was so clear. 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But maybe I was wrong. 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
1: That's César, Master Sifu, and I'm here for the third season of the Sifu's Dojo. Celebrating my 10 years on Mi Radio. Today is gonna be a selection around down tempo, a bit of house music. Not sure I'm gonna beat match, maybe at the end. Few stuff I've found at the shop I work, the Garmigies. Stuff I have since long time but never played. And yeah, hope you'll enjoy. And I start with like an old one from Pilot Wings' first album.

Why would anyone want to kick around in the most powerful, richest country in the history of the world, America? Let me explain. A black man in America, for as such, I am both a citizen and a victim. Let us then look at her deeds and misdeeds, and all the while, remember this little poem. Emotional appeals to phony patriotism which gloss over the truth are like a dentist who neglects to tell you about a rotten tooth. I say, tell the truth, pull the tooth, and there won't be impatient patients nor unpatriotic patriots. For those who love America and hate what its government does in her name are the true Americans. What then is America to be? It is a melting pot where vanilla extract melts, but red, brown, black, and yellow boil over. Where the ingredients in the pot were red genocide, black slavery, and white larceny stirred with red, white, and blue deception. We exist in a land where a racist senator from Mississippi can be paid $10,000 a month not to grow food, while a hungry black, brown, or red baby gets $8 a month on which to barely exist. America is a land that was taken from the red man, and we put his head on a nickel, his neck in a noose, and his family on a reservation. Where they teach his children in schools that a white boy named Columbus, who mistakenly thought he had landed in India, discovered their country. A land where black children are taught in school to honor George Washington, the father of our country and the slave master of his plantation. It is a land of evil and good, white and black, high and low, rich and poor, brown, red and yellow. It is a land where even a rich white boy, a born loser, can be president, and a criminal can be vice president. It is a land of fuel shortages, food shortages, and morality shortages, but no shortage of the tools of destruction. A land where organized religion in the name of God has invested in war, where black persons receive maligned disrespect and benign neglect. Where Spiro, the right-wing hero, is now a left-out zero. A country that for decades refused to ratify the United Nations Genocide Pact, but went all over the world preaching brotherhood and trying to enforce democracy with a gun. A country that welcomed the black soldiers into her armies to give their lives for her, but would not welcome them to the places her white German enemies, prisoners of war, could eat, so that many black soldiers willing to give up their lives for their country only had to give up their meal. And that ain't so bad, is it? There are some who might say I am anti-America, but I want America to truly be great and live up to the myths we're taught to believe. And for that reason, we are pro-humanity and pro-America. Stand up, America, up off your knees, get off your backs, and for your own sake, get off my back. It is up to all of us then to make America truly great, the oppressed, repressed, depressed, and yes, even the impressed. We must somehow come together for the sake of our common humanity. Then, and only then, can we sing with sincerity, America.

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It was Master Sifu for the first show of the season. In between trip hop, down tempo, house, trance stuff. Like the last one, maybe you know, famous French singer, an edit by Igloo. If you wanna check.

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DJ, come up with DJ, come up with DJ, come up with DJ, come up with DJ, come up with DJ, come up with DJ, come up with DJ, come up with DJ, come up with DJ, come up with DJ, come up with DJ, come up with DJ, come up with DJ, come up with DJ, come up with DJ, come up with DJ, come up with DJ, come up with DJ, come up with DJ, come up with DJ, come up with DJ, come up with DJ, come up with DJ, come up with DJ, come up with DJ, come up with DJ, come up with DJ, come up with DJ, come up with DJ, come up with DJ, come up with DJ, come up with DJ, come up with DJ, come up with DJ, come up with DJ, come up with DJ, come up with DJ, come up with DJ, come up with DJ, come up with DJ, come up with DJ, come up with DJ,

Come up with DJ, come up with DJ, come up with DJ, come up with DJ, come up with DJ, come up with DJ, come up with DJ, come up with DJ, come up with DJ, come up with DJ, come up with DJ, come up with DJ, come up with DJ, come up with DJ, come up with DJ, come up with DJ, come up with DJ, come up with DJ, come up with DJ, come up with DJ, come up with DJ, come up with DJ, come up with DJ, come up with DJ, come up with DJ, come up with DJ, come up with DJ, come up with DJ, come up with DJ, come up with DJ, come up with DJ, come up with DJ, come up with DJ, come up with DJ, come up with DJ, come up with DJ, come up with DJ, come up with DJ, come up with DJ, come up with DJ, come up with DJ, come up with DJ, come up with DJ, come up with DJ, come up with DJ, come up with DJ, come up with DJ, 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

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Back me a baby, flip on your head, bubble on the bed, bubble bubble.

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It's 7 p.m. Friday. 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

0: trying to free the colony like Tubman. 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The prize isn't much, but the price isn't. 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I've been putting up a strike since a youngin'. The prize isn't much, but the price is abundant.
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0: 1 minute, I mean it. 1 minute, I mean it. 1 minute, I mean it. 1 minute, I mean it. 1 minute, I mean it. I mean it. 1 minute, I mean it. 1 minute. 1 minute, I mean it. 1 minute, I mean it. 1 minute, 1 minute, 1 minute, I mean it. 1 minute, I mean it. 1 minute, I mean it. 1 minute, mean it. 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
1: 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Yes. 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But then, Jubal, Uriah, Buzz, Butler, don't tell them already. Tell them already. Your doubts. Your doubts are traitors, are traitors. Your doubts

Road boy, road boy, road boy, road boy, road boy, road boy, road boy, road boy, road boy, road boy, road boy, road boy, road boy, road boy, road boy, road boy, road boy, road boy, road boy, road boy, 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

0: makes me stronger, makes me think more, makes me stronger, makes me think more, makes me stronger, makes me think more, makes me stronger, makes me think more. Makes me stronger.
1: It's like crossing into the looking glass, Wonderland. You go in there and you feel, you feel 100%.
2: I said I'd have to have that. Because I never felt comfortable being poor. I just don't. Or even middle class doesn't suit me.
3: Still a thing. It's a small thing, but you absorb it, you take it. But it's still a thing. It's a small thing, but you absorb it.
4: Pepper, la beja. Pepper, la beja. Give her some work.
3: Liz Taylor is famous.
4: No, you have to make room for pepper, la beja. Pepper, la beja.
2: Pepper,
4: la beja. Give her some work.
3: Liz Taylor is famous.
4: No, you have to make room for
5: can pass the untrained eye, or even the trained eye, and not give away the fact that you're gay.
6: That's how we do it in England. No reggae music. 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

0: 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I mean it. 1 minute. I mean it. 1 minute. 1 minute. I mean it. 1 minute. I mean it. 1 minute. 1 minute. 1 minute. I mean it. 1 minute. I mean it. 1 minute. I mean it. 1 minute. Mean it. I mean it. I mean it. 1 minute. I mean it. I mean it. 1 minute. I mean it. 1 minute.
1: 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I mean it. 1 minute. I mean it. Mean it. 1 minute. I mean it. I mean it. I mean it. 1 minute. I mean it. 1 minute. I mean it. 1 minute. I mean it. 1 minute. 1 minute. I mean it. 1 minute. I mean it. 1 minute. 1 minute. 1 minute. I mean it. 1 minute. I mean it. 1 minute. I mean it. 1 minute. I mean it. I mean it. I mean it. 1 minute. I mean it. I mean it. I mean it. 1 minute. I mean it. 1 minute.
0: I mean it. 1 minute. I mean it. 1 minute. 1 minute. I mean it. 1 minute. I mean it. 1 minute. I mean it. 1 minute. I mean it. I mean it. 1 minute. I mean it. 1 minute. 1 minute. I mean it. 1 minute. I mean it. 1 minute. I mean it. 1 minute. 1 minute. I mean it. 1 minute. I mean it. Mean it. 1 minute. I mean it. 1 minute.

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The man slowly eats the flesh, discarding pits, his salt and pepper mustache framing his movements. Juicy drips as it bites into a succulent orange skin, his face crinkling at the tangy flavour. A close-up shows a bearded mouth chewing juicy fruits, blackberries, blood oranges and cherries. 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Juicy drips as he bites into a succulent orange skin, his face crinkling at the tangy flavour. A close-up shows a bearded mouth chewing juicy fruits, blackberries, blood oranges and cherries. The man slowly eats the flesh, discarding pits, his salt and pepper mustache framing his movements. Juicy drips as it bites into a succulent orange skin.

Sleepy.

children touch her side by side. Her mother was calling.